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Got Rod Stewart coming up. It's Thomas Dolby right now on Big Hit School 105.

Big hits, Cool 105, Rod Stewart, Forever Young on your More Music Wednesday evening. Things cooling down tonight and going to stay cool tomorrow. Your full forecast is coming up. Sheryl Crow on the way to Michael McDonald right now. The theme to Running Scared, it's Sweet Freedom. 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

Big Hits Cool 105 Cheryl Crow. Just looking for a good time on a Tuesday. Some more music Wednesday evening. Tomorrow, the American Red Cross having not one but two blood drives. One is at the Northwestern Medical Center in St. Albans. The other at the Moriah Central School in New York. 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

0: 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We get your weather forecast coming up. That music, it's Elton John, Michael Jackson, and Wilson Phillips next.
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11: Champlain Valley weather.
12: Mostly clear and cool tonight, the low 47. Then tomorrow, sunshine with a high of 59. Still mostly clear tomorrow night with a low of 42. And by Friday, still sunny, but it is warmer with a high of 67. I'm NBC5 Chief Meteorologist Tyler Jankowski.

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0: Hits Co 105. I'm told her name is Natalie Imbruglia. I would never have been able to pronounce that if it weren't for Mark Knight's help. It's Torn on your More Music Wednesday evening. Stay tuned. We get your weather forecast coming up. More big hits are on the way, too. This one's it's an easy band to pronounce. Def Leppard is next.
1: 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Madonna. The Steve Miller Band. The Cars. Pat Benatar. 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
12: Mostly clear and cool tonight, the low 47. Then tomorrow, sunshine with a high of 59. Still mostly clear tomorrow night with a low of 42. And by Friday, still sunny, but it is warmer with a high of 67. I'm NBC5 Chief Meteorologist Tyler Jankowski.

Big Hits School 105, John Mellencamp, Camp Jack and Diane, kicking off the 9 o'clock hour on your More Music Wednesday evening. The Bengals in the Cutty Crew coming up. Huey Lewis in the news right now. Going through a breakup, very sad. If this is it on Big Hits, School 105.

Big hits, Coetta Five, the Bengals, and Manic Monday on your More Music Wednesday evening. Things going to cool down tomorrow. Your full forecast is coming up. Big Mount doing a Peter Frampton tune on the way. It's the Cutting Crew right now. Coetta Five.

0: Big Hits, Cool 105. It's Big Mountain. And, baby, I love your way. It's your More Music Wednesday evening. John Brooks back in tomorrow with the Thursday edition of the 80s at 8. He's going to have the number one song in the country this week in 1983, plus a whole lot more. 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And stay tuned. We got more Big Hits on the way. Music from Wayne Chung, The Go-Go's, and Aretha Franklin next.
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5: Mostly clear and cool tonight, the low 47. Then tomorrow, sunshine with a high of 59. Still mostly clear tomorrow night with a low of 42. And by Friday, still sunny, but it is warmer with a high of 67. I'm NBC5 Chief Meteorologist Tyler Jankowski.

0: Big Hits, Cool 105, NSYNC wants you back. I think you should take it back. I think NSYNC has changed. Except for Timberlake, of course. Jamar Music Wednesday evening. On that note, I'm leaving. I'm Joey D calling it a night. Have yourself a great rest of your Wednesday. I'll talk to you again tomorrow night. And don't worry, we got more Big Hits coming up from the Four Seasons, Brian Adams and Pat Benatar next.
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7: Champlain Valley weather.
8: Mostly clear and cool tonight, below 47. Then tomorrow, sunshine with a high of 59. Still mostly clear tomorrow night with a low of 42. And by Friday, still sunny, but it is warmer with a high of 67. I'm NBC5 Chief Meteorologist Tyler Jankowski.

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a mighty long time, but I'm here to tell you, there's something else. The afterworld. A world of never-ending happiness. You can always see the sun.

0: had the weirdest dream last night. I was floating through the air when suddenly a hibachi grill appeared. Steak sizzling, shrimp flipping, zucchini in the air. A volcano erupted in slow motion, but it was made of onion. Is this Kodo?
1: Yes. 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
1: Champlain Valley weather. Mostly clear and cool tonight, the low 47. Then tomorrow, sunshine with a high of 59. Still mostly clear tomorrow night with a low of 42. And by Friday, still sunny, but it is warmer with a high of 67. I'm NBC5 Chief Meteorologist Tyler Jankowski.

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8: Champlain Valley weather. Mostly clear and cool tonight, the low 47. Then tomorrow, sunshine with a high of 59. Still mostly clear tomorrow night with a low of 42. And by Friday, still sunny, but it is warmer with a high of 67. I'm NBC5 Chief Meteorologist Tyler Jankowski.

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6: Mostly clear and cool tonight, the low 47. Then tomorrow, sunshine with a high of 59. Still mostly clear tomorrow night with a low of 42. And by Friday, still sunny, but it is warmer with a high of 67. I'm NBC5 Chief Meteorologist Tyler Jankowski.

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3: Mostly clear and cool tonight, the low 47. Then tomorrow, sunshine with a high of 59. Still mostly clear tomorrow night with a low of 42. And by Friday, still sunny, but it is warmer with a high of 67. I'm NBC5 Chief Meteorologist Tyler Jankowski.

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4: Mostly sunny and cool today, the high only 59. Tonight, it's chilly again, the low 42 with a clear sky, patchy frost in the colder spots. And for tomorrow, warmer with a high of 67 and sunshine. Saturday looks like a nice day too. Blue sky early and then clouds filter in through the day, the high 70. I'm NBC5 Chief Meteorologist Tyler.

Music Morning Show. It's Thursday morning, 21st day of May, and all of a sudden it's feeling like April again. And all that warm stuff, and now not so much. Temperatures hanging in the 40s.

Big Hits Cool 105. I don't know if I'm at liberty to say anything yet, but we do have some interesting contest news for the summer coming very soon. As soon as they give me the okay to talk about it, I'm thinking tomorrow morning we'll have to talk about

0: It's Cool 105. That is Boy Meets Girl. It is a more music morning show. And believe it or not, Memorial Day weekend begins tomorrow. Oh, we're going to have good stuff for you all weekend long. Details coming up.
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8: Mostly sunny and cool today, the high only 59. Tonight, it's chilly again, the low 42 with a clear sky, patchy frost in the colder spots. And for tomorrow, warmer with a high of 67 and sunshine. Saturday looks like a nice day too. Blue sky early and then clouds filter in through the day, the high 70. I'm NBC5 Chief Meteorologist Tyler

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Good morning.

Big Hits Cool 105. Champlain Valley forecast. My goodness, what a difference a day makes, huh? It's going to be sunny, cool today. Temperatures might not even get out of the 50s. It's going to be close. Tomorrow, sunny, a little warmer. High tomorrow, 67. Here's Prince. I never meant to call.

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1: Good morning, I'm Adrian Pastor. An employee of the University of Vermont Health Network has been detained by ICE. Kelvin Owusu is an asylum seeker. UVM says he's been working legally at Central Vermont Medical Center. The hospital has reached out to state and federal leaders to help facilitate his release. The 2024 Vermont City Marathon champion will not return this year. Sources say Philemon Terrer of Kenya was not able to renew his visa in time for the race this Sunday. He was scheduled to race as a master's runner this year. Voting on a final state budget in New York is expected to bleed into next week. It's now almost 2 months late. Lawmakers have been debating policy changes included in the budget proposal. North Country Assemblyman Michael Cashman says these policies shouldn't be jammed into a fiscal document. U.S. Customs and Border Protection says travelers should expect delays at northern border crossings over Memorial Day weekend. The advisory came from the Field Operations Office in Detroit. It comes as AAA forecasts record travel this year. For NBC 5 News, I'm Adrian Pastor.
2: Mostly sunny and cool today, the high only 59. Tonight, it's chilly again, the low 42 with a clear sky, patchy frost in the colder spots. And for tomorrow, warmer with a high of 67 and sunshine. Saturday looks like a nice day too. Blue sky early and then clouds filter in through the day, the high 70. I'm NBC5 Chief Meteorologist Tyler Jankowski.
3: Right now it's partly cloudy, 46 in Plattsburgh, 48 in Burlington, and that's what's happening now. More music and Bon Jovi.

105S, Smash Mouth. My goodness, what a difference a day makes, huh? Yeah, remember yesterday? You were lying in bed trying to get some sleep because it was so hot and muggy and you didn't have the air conditioner in yet. And you, oh, and then last night you had to get up and close the window. Welcome to summertime in the North Country, folks. It's going to be a sunny, cool day today. High up around 59. Tonight, clear, chilly, patchy frost. Patchy frost? I'm guessing the higher elevations, most of us will see a low around 42. My goodness. Tomorrow's going to be sunny, warmer, high of 67 as we slide on into Memorial Day weekend. Saturday, sunny in the morning, then increasing clouds in the afternoon with a high on Saturday, 70 degrees. Right now, it is 46 in Plattsburgh, 48 in Burlington. Fleetwood Mac is next.

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0: Big Hits Cool 105. It's the Popo on the More Music Morning Show. We're talking about the weather and the chance of patchy frost tonight. Yeah, it's in the forecast. Of course, the coldest temperatures midnight to 9 in the morning. There's a widespread frost freeze warning up for tonight. Lows in the low 30s to low 40s. They say you should cover or bring in your plants. Hopefully all your cold weather plants are in the ground. Your peas, your carrots, that kind of thing, right? They got frost advisories and freeze warnings in the region from 11 o'clock tonight to 8 o'clock tomorrow morning. Freeze warnings are in the Adirondacks, Essex County, New York, Vermont, and Coos County, New Hampshire is where the coldest temperatures are expected overnight. The rest of us will probably be in the 40s. My goodness. What a difference a day makes. 6:24, headlines next.
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2: Good morning, I'm Adrian Pastor. An employee of the University of Vermont Health Network has been detained by ICE. Kelvin Owusu is an asylum seeker. UVM says he's been working legally at Central Vermont Medical Center. The hospital has reached out to state and federal leaders to help facilitate his release. The 2024 Vermont City Marathon champion will not return this year. Sources say Philemon Terrer of Kenya was not able to renew his visa in time for the race this Sunday. He was scheduled to race as a master's runner this year. Voting on a final state budget in New York is expected to bleed into next week. It's now almost 2 months late. Lawmakers have been debating policy changes included in the budget proposal. North Country Assemblyman Michael Cashman says these policies shouldn't be jammed into a fiscal document. U.S. Customs and Border Protection says travelers should expect delays at northern border crossings over Memorial Day weekend. The advisory came from the Field Operations Office in Detroit. It comes as AAA forecasts record travel this year. For NBC5 News, I'm Adrian Pastor.
3: Mostly sunny and cool today, the high only 59. Tonight, it's chilly again, the low 42 with a clear sky, patchy frost in the colder spots. And for tomorrow, warmer with a high of 67 and sunshine. Saturday looks like a nice day too. Blue sky early and then clouds filter in through the day, the high 70. I'm NBC5 Chief Meteorologist Tyler Jankowski.
0: Some sun and clouds right now. It's 46 in Plattsburgh, 48 in Burlington, and that's what's happening. 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

0: 105 CC Penniston, 637 More Music Morning Show. So do you hear about this bird situation in Essex? The bird situation in Essex. They're getting ready for the opening act for the concert season at the Essex Experience. This is some kind of outdoor venue that they have set up over there, and they have like a portico kind of outdoor stage with a roof over the top of it, and they hang lights and sound stuff up in the ceiling and that kind of thing. The opening show was supposed to be Troy Millett and Fire Below, and it has been canceled because ravens have built a nest up in the rafters. And who knew this? Did you know ravens are an endangered bird? So they can't move the nest. Got eggs in it, so they don't want to do that anyway. But as a result, the opening act for the summer concert series there is it's been canceled. Maybe they could book the Counting Crows.
1: Well, Mr. Driscoll, I see by your resume that... What is that smell?
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1: A rotten egg odor?
2: Oh, yeah, we have a little problem at the house. Sulfur in the water, and when I do laundry, you know, it gets in the clothes and washing up in the morning. Well, you kind of get used to it. Do you have showers here?
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0: You know, no sooner did I say all of that, and a ginormous big black bird just flew at the window here at the radio station. 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Candy Stillwell, St. Albans, Karen Germain in Richmond, and Kristen Watts have the birthday today in Ellenburg Depot. Happy birthday, Rick Daigle in Wilder, and Tom Hennigan in Plattsburgh. Celebrity birthdays from the band Chicago, Bill Champlin, one of the great vocalists, 79 today. Carol Potter from 90210 and today's FBI, 78. Leo Sayer turning 78 today. Actor, comedian, and former U.S. Senator of Minnesota, Al Franken, 75, and
5: I pity the fool.
0: Sorry. Mr. T, turning 74 years old today, and it was on this day in 1977 that this song by Stevie Wonder hit number one on the Top 40 chart. The song would stay at number one for 3 consecutive weeks.
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Big Hits Cool 105. That is Hathaway 653. More music morning show. Red Sox beat the Kansas City Royals yesterday 4-3. Was Toronto. Long pitcher's duel into the seventh before anybody scored, but Toronto beat the Yankees 2-1. National.

0: 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I get to protect people and their things every day.
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4: 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He claims he's America first, but he shipped jobs overseas, even replaced workers with robots. Anthony Constantino, worse than a wannabe. 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
5: And I know just how this ends.
4: 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Smullen was appointed by President Trump and will fight for the America First agenda. 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
6: I'm Robert Smullen, candidate for Congress, and I approve this message.
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13: Mostly sunny and cool today, the high only 59. Tonight it's chilly again, the low 42 with a clear sky, patchy frost in the colder spots. And for tomorrow, warmer with a high of 67 and sunshine. Saturday looks like a nice day too. Blue sky early and then clouds filter in through the day, the high 70. I'm NBC5 Chief Meteorologist Tyler Jankowski.
12: It's partly sunny right now, 46 Plattsburgh and 47 degrees in Burlington.

0: Mars shaking things up. Speaking of tonight's CBS, last night of the Stephen Colbert thing, the late night show with Stephen Colbert tonight, final episode. And then he goes away, tries to figure out what he's going to do with the rest of his career. I have not seen it yet. Not tonight's episode. I haven't seen any of them because, you know, I get up at 3:35 in the morning and it's done by the time I wake up, and it's on when I'm sound asleep. So I have been doing mornings a lot longer than he's been doing late night. And so I'm never awake at that time. I have nothing to say about the man. You could say, but John, you could DVR it. Well, we could back when we had a DVR, but after we cut the cord, we no longer have that either. So no excuses there, I guess. They are replacing Stephen Colbert with Byron Allen. Now, Byron Allen, those of you who are my age, Byron Allen was one of the hosts of Real People. Do you remember Real People with Byron Allen, Sarah Purcell, and Ralphie from A Christmas Story? He was the kid on that show. It was a show that had enough popular stuff going on that sitcoms would like do whole episodes that took place on like a Real People ripoff. Remember WKRP in Cincinnati did that. So Byron Allen, in the years since he left Real People back around 1981, 82, something like that, he has amassed quite a fortune for himself. He's a multi-billionaire, owns all kinds of media properties, things that you've been watching for years, didn't know was Byron Allen, he's been doing. And he has purchased the Stephen Colbert slot on CBS to do his own show. And he says, by the way, it's going to be funny. And he doesn't care who you vote for. It's still going to be funny. You're Republican, Democrat, progressive. It's going to be funny. Which would be a huge change for most of the late night things from what I understand. But again, I don't judge because I'm never up that late.
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More Music Morning Show. So tomorrow morning, we have some contest information to pass along to you. It's really important, I can tell, because some lady at the grocery store was asking me about it. When that happens, you know it's important. So we should have some details for you tomorrow morning about a contest that will be starting.

0: Hits Cool 105 as Whitney. It is 7:24. More music morning show. Got your headlines coming up. An update on that forecast. Got some Dirty Dancing soundtrack stuff. John Lennon and Till Tuesday all on the way.
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4: Good morning, I'm Adrian Pastor. An employee of the University of Vermont Health Network has been detained by ICE. Kelvin Owusu is an asylum seeker. UVM says he's been working legally at Central Vermont Medical Center. The hospital has reached out to state and federal leaders to help facilitate his release. The 2024 Vermont City Marathon champion will not return this year. Sources say Philemon Terrer of Kenya was not able to renew his visa in time for the race this Sunday. He was scheduled to race as a master's runner this year. Voting on a final state budget in New York is expected to bleed into next week. It's now almost 2 months late. Lawmakers have been debating policy changes included in the budget proposal. North Country Assemblyman Michael Cashman says these policies shouldn't be jammed into a fiscal document. U.S. Customs and Border Protection says travelers should expect delays at northern border crossings over Memorial Day weekend. The advisory came from the Field Operations Office in Detroit. It comes as AAA forecasts record travel this year. For NBC5 News, I'm Adrian Pastor.
5: Mostly sunny and cool today, the high only 59. Tonight, it's chilly again, the low 42 with a clear sky, patchy frost in the colder spots. And for tomorrow, warmer with a high of 67 and sunshine. Saturday looks like a nice day too. Blue sky early and then clouds filter in through the day, the high 70. I'm NBC5 Chief Meteorologist Tyler Jankowski.
0: Hey, right now, it is partly cloudy, 43 degrees in Plattsburgh, 47 in Burlington, and that's what's happening now. More music, Bill Medley and Jennifer Warren.

0: It gets cool 105 as till Tuesday. 7:37, Arnold Schwarzenegger is set to return to one of his most iconic roles. No, it's not Governor of California. He is stepping back into Hollywood to do a sequel to Conan the Barbarian. Apparently, it's called King Conan, which is a callback to the original Marvel Comics series. He's 78 years old. Of course, he was in Conan the Barbarian, Conan the Destroyer. My wife loved all these movies. Anything with muscular guys with swords. How she married me, I don't know. Anyway, he's doing this. Apparently, it's in production right now. They got some stills and stuff. It looks very tough. The tone of the movie is going to be a lot different than the 80s movies. It's drawing inspiration from the Clint Eastwood cowboy movie Unforgiven. Sort of the aging gunslinger narrative, but with large-scale fantasy battles. Should be out sometime next year. Sounds good. All right, mostly sunny, cool today. High today, 59. Right now, it's partly cloudy. It's breezy, 46 in Plattsburgh. It's 47 degrees in Burlington.
1: 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NBC5's First Warning Weather Team. On the road, on the go. Before you head out the door, NBC5, the only choice for the certified most accurate forecast.
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105 MJ. More music, morning show, 752. Baseball yesterday, the Bo Sox beat the Kansas City Royals 4-3. Toronto squeaked one out over the Yankees 2-1. Nationals doubled up on the New York Mets 8-4. Meanwhile, on the road to the Stanley Cup, the Vegas Golden Knights beat the Colorado Avalanche 4-2. And the NBA Finals roll along with the Oklahoma City Thunder beating the San Antonio Spurs 122-113. Of course, tonight, you got the Montreal Canadiens taking on the Carolina Hurricanes. 8 o'clock tonight on TNT.

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1: First off, you, I see through your game.
0: Wannabe rapper, wannabe Republican. But he can't rap his way out of reality. He's a lifelong Democrat who helped fund Trump's impeachment. After the George Floyd riots, he called our cops racist and sold Kill the Police stickers. He claims he's America first, but he shipped jobs overseas, even replaced workers with robots. Anthony Constantino, worse than a wannabe, he's a fraud.
1: And I know just how this ends.
0: The real conservative in the race? Robert Smullen, a Marine colonel. He fought for our country. Smullen was appointed by President Trump and will fight for the America First agenda.

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14: Mostly sunny and cool today, the high only 59. Tonight it's chilly again, the low 42 with a clear sky, patchy frost in the colder spots. And for tomorrow, warmer with a high of 67 and sunshine. Saturday looks like a nice day too. Blue sky early and then clouds filter in through the day, the high 70. I'm NBC5 Chief Meteorologist Tyler Jankowski.
13: It's partly cloudy right now, 46 Blattsburg, 47 degrees in Berlin.

0: Mix Cool 105. That is Europe. And one of many ESL songs of the 1980s. That's Carrie on the More Music Morning Show. Yeah, I sang it phonetically. Champlain Valley forecast, mostly sunny, cool today. High today, 59. Tonight, clear, chilly, patchy frost. It goes down to 42. Tomorrow's going to be sunny, warmer, and a high of 67, back into the 70s for the weekend. Right now, it is mostly sunny. It is 47 now in Plattsburgh, 49 degrees in Burlington.
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2: Good morning, I'm Adrian Pastor. An employee of the University of Vermont Health Network has been detained by ICE. Kelvin Owusu is an asylum seeker. UVM says he's been working legally at Central Vermont Medical Center. The hospital has reached out to state and federal leaders to help facilitate his release. The 2024 Vermont City Marathon champion will not return this year. Sources say Philemon Terrer of Kenya was not able to renew his visa in time for the race this Sunday. He was scheduled to race as a master's runner this year. Voting on a final state budget in New York is expected to bleed into next week. It's now almost 2 months late. Lawmakers have been debating policy changes included in the budget proposal. North Country Assemblyman Michael Cashman says these policies shouldn't be jammed into a fiscal document. U.S. Customs and Border Protection says travelers should expect delays at northern border crossings over Memorial Day weekend. The advisory came from the Field Operations Office in Detroit. It comes as AAA forecasts record travel this year. For NBC5 News, I'm Adrian Pastor.
3: Mostly sunny and cool today, the high only 59. Tonight, it's chilly again, the low 42 with a clear sky, patchy frost in the colder spots. And for tomorrow, warmer with a high of 67 and sunshine. Saturday looks like a nice day too. Blue sky early and then clouds filter in through the day, the high 70. I'm NBC5 Chief Meteorologist Tyler Jankowski.
0: It is partly sunny, a little chilly out there. It's 47 degrees in Plattsburgh, 47 in Burlington, and that's what's happening. Now, more of the 80s at 8 and David Bowie.

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0: Big Hits, Cool 105. That is Starship. It is the More Music Morning Show. The 80s at 8. Most fun way to kick off your workday. Speaking of fun, tomorrow morning, we've got a contest announcement. I know you're going to want to hear this because some of y'all have been bugging me already about it. So that, tomorrow morning, some changes in store. Things are afoot here at Cool 105. We'll have it all for you tomorrow morning right here on the More Music Morning Show. Mostly sunny, cool today. High today, 59. It's 59. It's 47 now in Plattsburgh, 47 in Burlington.
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3: First off, you, I see through your game.
2: Wannabe rapper, wannabe Republican. But he can't rap his way out of reality. He's a lifelong Democrat who helped fund Trump's impeachment. After the George Floyd riots, he called our cops racist and sold Kill the Police stickers. He claims he's America first, but he shipped jobs overseas, even replaced workers with robots. Anthony Constantino, worse than a wannabe. He's a fraud.
3: And I know just how this ends.
2: The real conservative in the race? Robert Smullen, a Marine colonel. He fought for our country. Smullen was appointed by President Trump and will fight for the America First agenda. He's the Republican conservative and law enforcement endorsed candidate. On June 23rd, vote Robert Smullen for Congress. Proven patriot, ready to serve.
4: I'm Robert Smullen, candidate for Congress, and I approve this message.
2: Paid for by Robert Smullen for Congress.
0: So last week, I went to a barbecue, and my job was to bring the meat and the buns. The meat and the buns. So I brought some hamburgers, which were delicious. They were good. And I brought the McKenzie Natural Casing Franks. I figured a whole box of those for, you know, a dozen or so people was enough. 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

0: 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As Tears for Fears. 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Most fun way to kick off your workday. Sammy Hagar, Greg Kinban, and more coming up. And the forecast as we sneak up on a Memorial Day weekend on the way next.
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7: Mostly sunny and cool today, the high only 59. Tonight it's chilly again, the low 42 with a clear sky, patchy frost in the colder spots. And for tomorrow, warmer with a high of 67 and sunshine. Saturday looks like a nice day too. Blue sky early and then clouds filter in through the day, the high 70. I'm NBC5 Chief Meteorologist Tyler Jankowski.
0: Right now, sunny, breezy.

Big Hits Cool 105 Champlain Valley forecast. Mostly sunny, cool today, high of 59. Tomorrow's going to be sunny, warmer, high of 67. Looking ahead to Memorial Day weekend. Sunny on Saturday, at least in the morning, then increasing clouds in the afternoon, high 70. 47, cool 105.

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0: Big Hits Cool 105 as Kathy Dennis. I am John Brooks. It is the More Music Morning Show. Just a traffic heads up for tonight. The Vermont AOT says they're going to shut down exit 16 tonight. That's I-89 southbound exit 16 closing down at 7 p.m. It's not going to reopen again till tomorrow morning at 6 a.m. This is so they can reconstruct the ramp as part of the Diverging Diamond Interchange Project. Forecast details on the way next.
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10: Mostly sunny and cool today, the high only 59. Tonight it's chilly again, the low 42 with a clear sky, patchy frost in the colder spots. And for tomorrow, warmer with a high of 67 and sunshine. Saturday looks like a nice day too. Blue sky early and then clouds filter in through the day, the high 70. I'm NBC5 Chief Meteorologist Tyler Jankowski.
0: Sun and clouds right now, 47 degrees in Burlington, 49 in Plattsburgh.

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Big Hits Cool 105. Champlain Valley forecast, mostly sunny. Cool today. We're not getting out of the 50s. Tomorrow, a little sunny, a little warmer, and a high of 67. It's 47 right now.

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I am John Brooks. I'll catch you tomorrow morning at 5 a.m. Big contest announcement tomorrow. Be listening for that. Sarah's on the way next. She's got more music for your workday. The Lunchtime Jam at noon. Thomas Dolby rolls out next.

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2: Meet Anthony Constantino, running to represent us in Congress.
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2: Wannabe rapper, wannabe Republican. But he can't rap his way out of reality. He's a lifelong Democrat who helped fund Trump's impeachment. After the George Floyd riots, he called our cops racist and sold Kill the Police stickers. He claims he's America first, but he shipped jobs overseas, even replaced workers with robots. Anthony Constantino, worse than a wannabe, he's a fraud.
3: And I know just how this ends.
2: The real conservative in the race? Robert Smullen, a Marine colonel. He fought for our country. Smullen was appointed by President Trump and will fight for the America First agenda. He's the Republican conservative and law enforcement endorsed candidate. On June 23rd, vote Robert Smullen for Congress. Proven patriot, ready to serve.
4: I'm Robert Smullen, candidate for Congress, and I approve this message.
2: Paid for by Robert Smullen for Congress.
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9: Mostly sunny and cool today, the high only 59. Tonight, it's chilly again, the low 42 with a clear sky, patchy frost in the colder spots. And for tomorrow, warmer with a high of 67 and sunshine. Saturday looks like a nice day too. Blue sky early and then clouds filter in through the day, the high 70. I'm NBC5 Chief Meteorologist Tyler Jankowski.
10: Right now, blue skies, sunshine, 47 degrees in Burlington, is 49 in Plattsburgh.

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made it into the Champlain Valley. High of 60 degrees today under a mainly sunny sky. Tonight will be chilly, low of 42. Friday will be mostly sunny and a few degrees warmer, high of 67. Low of 47 Friday night with a few clouds around. Saturday starts off with some sun, but clouds increase quickly by afternoon, high of 70. Sunday, expect a few showers mid-morning through midday. I'm NBC5 First Morning Meteorologist Marissa Bejeveny.

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The search is on for the new James Bond 007. Who's it going to be? I don't know. I've got my vote for Sam Heughan. I'm still having Outlander withdrawal. He's easy on the eyes for 007, don't you think? Sledgehammer, Peter Gabriel, Big Hits, Cool 105.

0: 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Hang on, we've got your forecast. Bruce Springsteen, Paul Young, all coming at you next.
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7: Champlain Valley weather.
8: The cooler air has made it into the Champlain Valley. High of 60 degrees today under a mainly sunny sky. Tonight will be chilly, low of 42. Friday will be mostly sunny and a few degrees warmer, high of 67. Low of 47 Friday night with a few clouds around. Saturday starts off with some sun, but clouds increase quickly by afternoon, high of 70. Sunday, expect a few showers mid-morning through midday. I'm NBC5 First Warning Meteorologist Marissa Bejevany.

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It's going to be a little more complicated. Why? Just leave it alone. 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
10: Into the Champlain Valley. High of 60 degrees today under a mainly sunny sky. Tonight will be chilly, low of 42. Friday will be mostly sunny and a few degrees warmer, high of 67. Low of 47 Friday night with a few clouds around. Saturday starts off with some sun, but clouds increase quickly by afternoon, high of 70. Sunday, expect a few showers mid-morning through midday. I'm NBC5 First Warning Meteorologist Marissa Vigevany.

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12: Champlain Valley weather.
13: The cooler air has made it into the Champlain Valley. High of 60 degrees today under a mainly sunny sky. Tonight will be chilly, low of 42. Friday will be mostly sunny and a few degrees warmer, high of 67, low of 47 Friday night with a few clouds around. Saturday starts off with some sun, but clouds increase quickly by afternoon, high of 70. Sunday, expect a few showers mid-morning through midday. I'm NBC5 First Warning Meteorologist Marissa Vigevany.

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It's the Cool Lunchtime Jam. Sarah Spencer jamming right along with you. The heat is on. It's Glenn Frey. It's your Thursday edition of the Cool Lunchtime Jam.

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7: Champlain Valley weather.
8: The cooler air has made it into the Champlain Valley. High of 60 degrees today under a mainly sunny sky. Tonight will be chilly, low of 42. Friday will be mostly sunny and a few degrees warmer. High of 67. Low of 47 Friday night with a few clouds around. Saturday starts off with some sun, but clouds increase quickly by afternoon. High of 70. Sunday, expect a few showers mid-morning through midday. I'm NBC5 First Warning Meteorologist Marissa Bajevany.

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Is there a sequel? Oh yes. Yes, there is. Michael Jackson, it's Beat It. It's the Cool Lunchtime Jam on Big Hits Cole 105.

0: 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We've got your forecast, Diana Ross, Extreme on the way.
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5: Champlain Valley weather.
6: The cooler air has made it into the Champlain Valley. High of 60 degrees today under a mainly sunny sky. Tonight will be chilly, low of 42. Friday will be mostly sunny and a few degrees warmer, high of 67, low of 47 Friday night with a few clouds around. Saturday starts off with some sun, but clouds increase quickly by afternoon, high of 70. Sunday, expect a few showers mid-morning through midday. I'm NBC5 First Warning Meteorologist Marissa Vigevany.

0: on Big Hits, Cool 105. I saw a flashback video of her interviewing a very young Janet Jackson. She must have been, I don't know, 7, 8 years old. It was just amazing. Cher is absolutely timeless. Hang on, your forecast and more music from Huey Lewis and the News on the way.
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6: Champlain Valley weather.
7: The cooler air has made it into the Champlain Valley. High of 60 degrees today under a mainly sunny sky. Tonight will be chilly, low of 42. Friday will be mostly sunny and a few degrees warmer, high of 67. Low of 47 Friday night with a few clouds around. Saturday starts off with some sun, but clouds increase quickly by afternoon, high of 70. Sunday, expect a few showers mid-morning through midday. I'm NBC5 First Morning Meteorologist Marissa Vigevany.

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12: Champlain Valley weather.
13: The cooler air has made it into the Champlain Valley. High of 60 degrees today under a mainly sunny sky. Tonight will be chilly, low of 42. Friday will be mostly sunny and a few degrees warmer, high of 67, low of 47 Friday night with a few clouds around. Saturday starts off with some sun, but clouds increase quickly by afternoon, high of 70. Sunday, expect a few showers mid-morning through midday. I'm NBC5 First Morning Meteorologist Marissa Bejeveny.

yes, I have reached the danger zone. It is time for my shameless walk to the Keurig. I am hitting it hard this afternoon, faux show. Madonna, Material Girl on Big Hits, Cool 105. It's your Java Jolt.

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Yes, the Romantics, July 16th with Christopher Cross, Toto. 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

0: 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A couple of Red Cross blood drives going on right now. 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
11: Champlain Valley weather.
12: The cooler air has made it into the Champlain Valley. High of 60 degrees today under a mainly sunny sky. Tonight will be chilly, low of 42. Friday will be mostly sunny and a few degrees warmer, high of 67. Low of 47 Friday night with a few clouds around. Saturday starts off with some sun, but clouds increase quickly by afternoon, high of 70. Sunday, expect a few showers mid-morning through midday. I'm NBC5 First Morning Meteorologist Marissa Vigevany.

0: Grant on Big Hits, Cool 105. I am out the door. 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
16: Made it into the Champlain Valley. High of 60 degrees today under a mainly sunny sky. Tonight will be chilly, low of 42. Friday will be mostly sunny and a few degrees warmer, high of 67. Low of 47 Friday night with a few clouds around. Saturday starts off with some sun, but clouds increase quickly by afternoon, high of 70. Sunday, expect a few showers mid-morning through midday. I'm NBC5 First Warning Meteorologist Marissa Vigevany.

Big Hits Cool 105, Bon Jovi and Queen kicking off the new hour. 38 Special keeps rolling here on this Thursday afternoon. We've got Men at Work coming up to Blondie, Big Mountain with the Peter Frampton remake. It's all next. It's the Morning Music Trifoam with Cool 105.

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0: Big Hits Cool 105 group called themselves Big Mountain, taking that old Peter Frampton classic from the 70s there, putting a mid-90s spin on it, ended up becoming a big hit for the group here from the summer of 1994. Hello there, Mark Knight in with you on this Thursday afternoon. Great to have you along with us here. Got the Bengals coming up. Daryl Hall and John Oates and Phil Collins. We'll get you the forecast on the way, too. What a beautiful afternoon. Sunshine's out. All that heat and humidity been replaced by temperatures in the mid-50s. And a cold morning on tap tomorrow. We'll get details here next.
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9: Champlain Valley weather.
10: The cooler air has made it into the Champlain Valley. High of 60 degrees today under a mainly sunny sky. Tonight will be chilly, low of 42. Friday will be mostly sunny and a few degrees warmer, high of 67. Low of 47 Friday night with a few clouds around. Saturday starts off with some sun, but clouds increase quickly by afternoon, high of 70. Sunday, expect a few showers mid-morning through midday. I'm NBC5 First Warning meteorologist Marissa Vigevi.
0: It is 57 in Plattsburgh and 59 degrees in Burlington.

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That's Brian Adams. 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

Big Hits Cool 105, Wang Chung on the Morning Music Drive Home. Everybody bundle up tonight. Get your plants covered that maybe you've got out there already. Frost and freeze advisories and warnings in from the National Weather Service. A chilly start to Friday. Details on that forecast coming up the next couple of minutes here. Good news is we do warm up a little bit over the weekend. More on that here soon. Bill Collins, it's the More Music Drive Home. Big Hits. Cool.

Big Hits Cool 105, Torn, Natalie Imbruglia. More music, Drive Home, Mark Knight in with you on this Thursday afternoon. A couple traffic notes to let you know about. First of all, 89 southbound at exit 16 in Colchester. Just a reminder that they're closing the southbound off-ramp later tonight starting at 7 o'clock as road work continues there. So 89 southbound at exit 16. You won't be able to get off there in Colchester. Keep that in mind. That starts at 7 o'clock tonight. Meanwhile, in the town of Richmond tonight, got big parade welcoming home the Winter Olympians and celebrating the Olympians, I guess. And they've been home for a few months now, but they're celebrating them with a big parade in town tonight. So Route 2 through Richmond Village and Bridge Street closed starting at, well, figure 5:30, 5:45, something like that. The parade kind of making its way through town to a Volunteers Green where they'll have a little celebration with the food trucks and music and chance to meet some of the Olympians after that parade. Again, that's at 5:30, 5:45, Route 2 and Bridge Street closed in Richmond later tonight. Forecast in a moment. Got Madonna on the backside of the break next.

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10: Champlain Valley weather.
11: Thursday night will be chilly with a mostly clear sky, low of 42 degrees. Friday will remain sunny, high of 67 degrees. Friday night, a few passing clouds are possible, but rain-free, low of 47. Saturday starts off with some sun giving way to more clouds quickly by the mid-afternoon, high of 70 degrees. Sunday, expect showers by mid-morning, continuing into the afternoon and evening, high of 57. I'm NBC5 First Warning Meteorologist Marissa Vigevany.
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Big Cat's Cool 105, Shadows of the Night. That is Pat Benatar. Coming up tomorrow morning, the 80s at 8 with John Brooks. The biggest hits from the biggest decade, including number ones from Peter Gabriel and INXS, Madonna, Bon Jovi, and more. 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

Big Cat's Cool 105. One thing leads to another. That is the Fix forecast. Chilly when you get up in the morning, especially away from Lake Champlain, where frost and freeze advisories and warnings are up. Get details on that forecast here coming up.

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9: Champlain Valley weather.
10: Thursday night will be chilly with a mostly clear sky, low of 42 degrees. Friday will remain sunny, high of 67 degrees. Friday night, a few passing clouds are possible, but rain-free, low of 47. Saturday starts off with some sun giving way to more clouds quickly by the mid-afternoon, high of 70 degrees. Sunday, expect showers by mid-morning, continuing into the afternoon and evening, high of 57. I'm NBC5 First Warning Meteorologist Marissa Vigevini.
8: It is 57 in Plattsburgh and 61 in Burlington.

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Run to you. There, that's Brian Adams. Drive at 5, coming up top of the hour, getting you home with the biggest hits on the radio today, thanks to Charcuterie Frick, with over 80 varieties of handmade German sausages, just minutes from Rouse's Point, in Le Col, Brossard, or Le Prairie, Quebec, and at charcuteriefrick.com.

0: Here it's Bobby Brown. More music drive home on our way on a beautiful Thursday afternoon. Sun shines out. Humidity is gone. Temperature's not far from 60 right now in the Champlain Valley. What's up for tomorrow? A little peek into the weekend, too. We've got that with a full forecast here coming up. And traffic, too. A couple things to tell you about. We'll do that next.
1: 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It's Aaron Coldfield with ABC 22 and Fox 44. 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
12: Meet Anthony Constantino, running to represent us in Congress.
13: First off, you, I see through your game.
12: Wannabe rapper, wannabe Republican. But he can't rap his way out of reality. He's a lifelong Democrat who helped fund Trump's impeachment. After the George Floyd riots, he called our cops racist and sold Kill the Police stickers. He claims he's America first, but he shipped jobs overseas, even replaced workers with robots. Anthony Constantino, worse than a wannabe. He's a fraud.
13: And I know just how this ends.
12: The real conservative in the race? Robert Smullen, a Marine colonel. He fought for our country. Smullen was appointed by President Trump and will fight for the America First agenda. He's the Republican conservative and law enforcement endorsed candidate. On June 23rd, vote Robert Smullen for Congress. Proven patriot, ready to serve.
14: I'm Robert Smullen, candidate for Congress, and I approve this message.
12: Paid for by Robert Smullen for Congress.
15: Champlain Valley weather.
16: Thursday night will be chilly with a mostly clear sky, low of 42 degrees. Friday will remain sunny, high of 67 degrees. Friday night, a few passing clouds are possible, but rain-free, low of 47. Saturday starts off with some sun giving way to more clouds quickly by the mid-afternoon, high of 70 degrees. Sunday, expect showers by mid-morning, continuing into the afternoon and evening, high of 57. I'm NBC5 First Warning Meteorologist Marissa Vigevity.
0: It is 59 in Plattsburgh and 59 in Burlington.

0: Big Cat's Cool 105, Rosanna Toto. More music drive home, getting pretty close to the drive at 5 here, about a minute and a half out from that. And keeping an eye on traffic for you, too, this afternoon. A couple of reminders that we've mentioned earlier. 89 southbound. The off-ramp at exit 16 in Colchester closes tonight as roadwork continues there at that interchange. Again, 89 southbound. The off-ramp at exit 16 in Colchester closes at 7 o'clock tonight until 6 o'clock tomorrow morning. Also, in the town of Richmond, they're getting ready for a big parade celebrating the Winter Olympians from that town in that area. Parade will close Route 2 through Richmond Village and also Bridge Street in town starting at 5:30 or so. About an hour figure. Celebration going on in town at Volunteers Green after the parade. But again, that parade closing Route 2 through Richmond Village and Bridge Street starting at 5:30. You see something going on? Be part of the Cool Road Crew. 802-863-1051. Get you to the studio. WKOL.
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Eddie Money keeping the big hits rolling back to back here. Tom Petty, Matthew Wilder, The Culture Club, Whitney Houston, and more. It's all coming up on the drive at 5.

Kits Cool 105. Forecast coming up in the next couple of minutes here. What a beautiful afternoon. Sunshine's out. Well, that heat and humidity of the last couple of days gone. Not far from 60 right now in the Champlain Valley. Chilly start tomorrow. I'll get the full forecast coming up the next few minutes here.

0: number one hit for on the drive at 5. Getting home with the biggest hits on the radio. Huey Lewis and the news coming up. Got Men at Work, Bananarama, and more here soon. And we're going to check on that forecast for you as well. It's all next on the drive at 5 today, thanks to Charcuterie Frick.
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3: Champlain Valley weather.
4: Tonight will be chilly with a mostly clear sky, low of 42 degrees. Friday will remain sunny, high of 67 degrees. Friday night, a few passing clouds are possible, but rain-free, low of 47. Saturday starts off with some sun, giving way to more clouds quickly by the mid-afternoon, high of 70 degrees. Sunday, expect showers by mid-morning, continuing into the afternoon and evening, high of 57. I'm NBC5 First Warning Meteorologist Marissa Vigevany.
2: It is 60 in Plattsburgh and 61 in Burlington.

Big Hits Cool 105. Do you believe in love? There, it's Huey Lewis in the news. Hey, those of you headed out to Eastern Chittenden County, just a reminder that Route 2 in Richmond closing through the village tonight. Got a parade celebrating some of the Winter Olympians from that area. Route 2 through Richmond Village and Bridge Street both closing shortly here. So if headed towards Bolton or Huntington from the interstate, you'll have to find another way through there. Again, Route 2 through Richmond Village closing soon.

Big Cat's Cool 105 Venus. That's Bananarama forecast. Nice evening in front of us here. A chilly when you get up in the morning, though. We do have frost and freeze advisories up for areas away from Lake Champlain. Sunshine back tomorrow that warms us up a little bit through the afternoon. We've got details, full forecast here coming up. Big Cat's Cool 105.

Big Hits Cool 105. That's J-Lo, Jennifer Lopez on the More Music Drive Home and the Drive at 5 here on this Thursday afternoon along with Mark Knight. Mets in action right now down in the nation's capital. They lead the Nationals right now 2-1. They're in the top of the seventh inning. Yankees and Blue Jays one more together at Yankee Stadium in New York tonight. The Red Sox have got the night off, headed back to Fenway. They'll host the Twins this weekend. Tonight, game two between the Knicks and Cavaliers. ESPN's got that game at 8 o'clock. Knicks lead that Eastern Conference Finals now 1-0 after that comeback win the other night. And also tonight, it's game one of the Eastern Conference Finals in the NHL. Montreal Canadiens in Carolina to play the Hurricanes.

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3: Wannabe rapper, wannabe Republican. But he can't rap his way out of reality. He's a lifelong Democrat who helped fund Trump's impeachment. After the George Floyd riots, he called our cops racist and sold Kill the Police stickers. He claims he's America first, but he shipped jobs overseas, even replaced workers with robots. Anthony Constantino, worse than a wannabe. 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
4: And I know just how this ends.
3: The real conservative in the race? Robert Smullen, a Marine colonel. He fought for our country. Smullen was appointed by President Trump and will fight for the America First agenda. He's the Republican conservative and law enforcement endorsed candidate. On June 23rd, vote Robert Smullen for Congress. Proven patriot, ready to serve.
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3: Paid for by Robert Smullen for Congress.
6: Hey, just a reminder for those of you headed out to Eastern Chittenden County, town of Richmond, with a little celebration for some of the Winter Olympians from that area. Parade tonight, actually just about to get underway, is closed Route 2 through Richmond Village and Bridge Street as well. So you'll have to find another way around that. Maybe you're trying to get to Bolton or Huntington from the interstate and then normally go through the village. Route 2 is closed right now. Same thing with Bridge Street. Once that parade is done, the roads will reopen, but celebrations continue until after 8 o'clock down at Volunteers Green in Richmond. You see something going on? Let us know what's up. 802-863-1051. Get you into the studio here.
7: Champlain Valley weather.
8: Tonight will be chilly with a mostly clear sky, low of 42 degrees. Friday will remain sunny, high of 67 degrees. Friday night, a few passing clouds are possible, but rain-free, low of 47. Saturday starts off with some sun giving way to more clouds quickly by the mid-afternoon, high of 70 degrees. Sunday, expect showers by mid-morning, continuing into the afternoon and evening, high of 57. I'm NBC5 First Warning Meteorologist Marissa Vigevany.
6: It is 61 in Plattsburgh. Again, 61 in Burlington.

Big Cat's Cool 105, Sweet Dreams. There it is, the Eurythmics kicking off the new hour. Big number one hit for them from 83. Billy Joel keeping the big hits rolling back to back here on a Thursday evening. Michael Jackson coming up to Survivor, Crowded House, and more all next with Cool 105.

Big Hits, Cool 105. It's PYT, Pretty Young Thing, Michael Jackson Forecast. Coming up in the next couple of minutes here, chilly overnight tonight, tomorrow morning. A little bit of frost in some spots away from Lake Champlain. Details in the forecast includes a peek at the weekend. We'll get details here coming up.

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Big Hits Cool 105, right on track, Breakfast Club. It's the Morning Music Drive Home. Mark Knighton with you on this Thursday evening. News this afternoon that a little bit of

0: afternoon late of his passing. Again, two-time NASCAR Cup Series champion Kyle Busch passing away today at the age of 41. Out of forecast in a moment, and John Parr on the backside of the break next.
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10: Champlain Valley weather.
11: Tonight will be chilly with a mostly clear sky, low of 42 degrees. Friday will remain sunny, high of 67 degrees. Friday night, a few passing clouds are possible, but rain-free, low of 47. Saturday starts off with some sun, giving way to more clouds quickly by the mid-afternoon, high of 70 degrees. Sunday, expect showers by mid-morning, continuing into the afternoon and evening, high of 57. I'm NBC5 First Warning Meteorologist Marissa Vigevany.
0: It is 59 in Plattsburgh and 60 degrees in Burlington.

Big Hits Cool 105, Hot Blooded. That is Foreigner. As the weather continues to warm up and things continue to green up, looking forward to baseball back in Burlington. Vermont Lake Monsters about a week out from their season opener. Home opener is Saturday, May 30th at Centennial Field in Burlington.

Big Hits Cool 105, Whitney Houston. The morning music drive home forecast, another chilly start in the morning. We do have frost and freeze advisories up for areas away from Lake Champlain. Got details with a full forecast here coming up.

0: Big Cat's Cool 105, Brian Adams. Do it for you. Hey, it's Mark Knight. Have a good night. See you tomorrow. Looking forward to kicking off the holiday weekend with you here at about 3 o'clock or so. Yeah, Memorial Day on Monday. By the way, the earliest Memorial Day can fall this year. And you combine that with Labor Day being the latest that it can fall. Oh, so it feels like we've got two extra weeks of summer this year. Isn't that nice? We'll kick it off tomorrow. Looking forward to seeing you then. Joe Lorenzo is next. He's got more music for you coming up here. Robert Palmer, soon Prince, Don Henley, Bruce Springsteen, Billy Joel, and more in the next hour.
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11: Tonight will be chilly with a mostly clear sky, low of 42 degrees. Friday will remain sunny, high of 67 degrees. Friday night, a few passing clouds are possible, but rain-free, low of 47. Saturday starts off with some sun, giving way to more clouds quickly by the mid-afternoon, high of 70 degrees. Sunday, expect showers by mid-morning, continuing into the afternoon and evening, high of 57. I'm NBC5 First Warning Meteorologist Marissa Vigevany.

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Kicking off your more music Thursday evening. Don Henley and Prince coming up. It's Robert Palmer right now, cool 105.

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Big Hit School 105, Don Henley and the Boys of Summer. It's your more music Thursday evening. Summer almost upon us, but we got to get through Memorial Day weekend first. Get a kind of a roller coaster in terms of temperatures these next couple of days. We'll forecast coming up. Prince right now, it's 1999.

0: Big Hits, Cool 105. Gwen Stefani says, shut up. It's No Doubt, Don't Speak on your More Music Thursday evening. I'm Joey D taking over from Mark Knight. I'm doing what I do, which is play big hits till 10 o'clock. I get music from the Outfield, Bruce Springsteen, and A Flock of Seagulls coming up. Get your full weather forecast on the way, too.
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7: Valley weather. Frosty tonight. A couple of spots will even have a freeze. The low 42 in Burlington. For tomorrow, sunshine. The high 67. And for tomorrow night, clouds start to increase, so not as cold. The low 48. And Saturday is a dry day. High clouds, so a filtered sunshine, turning to thicker clouds by later Saturday. The high 71. I'm NBC5 Chief Meteorologist.

0: Big hits, Cool 105, the Spice Girls, and Say You'll Be There, and your more music Thursday evening. John Brooks will be there. And by there, I mean here in the studio playing big hits for you tomorrow at 8 o'clock from the 1980s, a little thing we call the 80s at 8. He's going to have a Melissa Manchester hit that made its debut in May of 1982 tomorrow, plus a lot more. It's brought to you in part by the Adirondack Coffee Roasters, the freshest coffee roasted daily at 373 Route 3 in Plattsburgh. 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Stay tuned. More big hits coming up after your weather forecast. It's music from Stevie Wonder and Simple Minds. And yes, next.
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10: Champlain Valley weather.
11: Frosty tonight. A couple of spots will even have a freeze. The low 42 in Burlington. For tomorrow, sunshine. The high 67. And for tomorrow night, clouds start to increase, so not as cold. The low 48. And Saturday is a dry day. High clouds, so a filtered sunshine, turning to thicker clouds by later Saturday. The high 71. I'm NBC5 Chief Meteorologist